Quest. 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Yeah. 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
1: This is another new song. We just shot a video here. I need to leave for this song. It's called All of Me.

0: wrote that song.
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